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0: 38 special, Rockin' Into the Night. I'm Mike Walsh, and maybe in your relationship you no longer are. So here's a knowledge dump. After the house, the property, the average guy would put up the biggest fight for during his divorce, the truck or car, followed by the dog and the big screen TV. And if he has to choose only half, heck with it, I'll stay married.
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2: Here's the deal. The government is over $38 trillion in debt, which means the IRS isn't slowing down. And the tax code is complex and unforgiving. So it's not surprising if you're one of the millions of Americans that owe back taxes to the IRS. Unfortunately, they're the world's

Coming up, I've got the top most dreaded days on the American calendar. Spoiler alert, you just lived through one. And I've got Toto to follow the guess who.

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Now, 38 Special wrote that song in collaboration with Jim Peterik of the band Survivor. Only problem was that Survivor didn't really love the fact that one of their members was collaborating with another band. So Peterik said rather than hold songwriting sessions at his house, he would hold them in his mother's basement just in case members of Survivor would show up and catch him in the act.

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Follow-up to Just Between You and Me, Sign of the Gypsy Queen on 92.7 The Back. Love the back shed. Love the back shed. We'll go there tomorrow. Same time. Same place. Right now, it's Roxette as we head towards 7 o'clock. It's called The Look. It's on 92.7 The Van.

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And this next song is so good, I'm not even going to talk over the beginning. Let's get you some Tom Petty on The Van. Here's Jammin' Me.

Stevie Nicks on 92.7 The Van. Your wake-up call, hit the road this coming Friday. Park-to-park race is going on Saturday at the Ottawa County Fairgrounds. And I'll be there Friday night for the early registration with lots of prizes out there. More details on that coming up shortly. First, here's Steely Dan.

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1: Here's the updated forecast from 92.7thevan.com. A mix of clouds and sun today with highs around 64. Partly cloudy again tonight, lows around 50. High temperatures reach up to 67. Tomorrow, cloudy skies with a few peaks of sun. Partly cloudy skies and dry Thursday and Friday. Upper 60s Thursday, mid-60s by Friday. I'm meteorologist Derek Hite. Right now, 52.
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1: How you doing out there? You ever seem to have one of those days where it just seems like everybody's getting on your case, from your teacher all the way down to your best girlfriend? Well, you know, I used to have them just about all the time.